here with the new tunes for you. That is from London industrial techno rock band known as Fat Dog. You're listening to What's All This? Adventures in New Music. The band formed in 2020 and quickly became known for their wild shows, and that spirit is very much encapsulated in their latest single called

0: April. I heard my mother sing it way back when I was a child.
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0: That is Amy Mann with her cover of the song One. And now imagine seeing Amy Mann at Pabst Theater on Monday, July 27th. I've got your chance to win two tickets to go see Amy Mann at Pabst Theater on Monday, July 27th. 88.9 is proud to present the show and offer a pair of tickets up for grabs right now to a lucky listener who hasn't won anything from us in the past 60 days. To get your name entered into the drawing, put Amy Mann's name in the subject line and text it on over to 414-892-8899. That's 414-892-8899. Good luck. 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
1: 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I'm Carol Ann, host of The Afternoon Drive. 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
0: This is Milwaukee music from Kyle Feerick. His record is called Shine On, and this track, Please Get Out.

from the only band that matters, it's The Clash with Guns of Brixton. Born on this day in 1912 in Oklahoma is Woody Guthrie, highly influential folk singer with songs that he made decades and decades ago that are still so influential and relevant today. Here is The Jolly Banker from Woody Guthrie.

position. Hope it's not an imposition. I have a simple request concerning your house for guests. And me, I'm in a time of transition. I have a simple request.

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Maybe on this Tuesday you need someone to dig you out from your pile of to-dos. Who better than Slater Kinney? That is a title track from their album that's turning 30 next spring. I'm Erin Wolf. Thanks for tuning into the Midday Show. If you want to relive those glorious early indie rock days, I've got something for you coming up from Interpol. 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

0: 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I've also got music from Moby and In the Noon Hours. Stay tuned for the latest from Panda Bear and Sonic Boom, who just released a fresh album, A Question of When.
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That song's called Hat Man. And apparently this song is all about the fascinating and sometimes not fun experience of sleep paralysis. 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